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1: It's official. This year, Bennett's Furniture and Mattress is 100 years old. 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

0: I think it's time to schedule so much more. 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
3: 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Here's Greater Napanee's three-day forecast from the MyFM Weather Center. Partly cloudy with a chance of showers early this evening. Skies then clearing tonight, down to a low of 14. Tomorrow becoming a mix of sun and clouds with a chance of showers in the afternoon, a high of 25. Sunny on Saturday and a high of 26. I'm Emily Chatwood. 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
2: Every now and then I get a little bit lonely and you're never coming around. 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Every now and then I get a little bit nervous that the best of all the years have gone by. Every now and then I get a little bit terrified and then I see the look in your eyes. All the time I was feeling.

Once upon a time, there was light in my life, but now there's only love in the dark.

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becoming a mix of sun and clouds with a chance of showers in the afternoon, a high of 25, sunny on Saturday, and a high of 26. I'm Emily Chatwood. 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

clouds with a chance of afternoon showers and a risk of a thunderstorm, up to a high of 25, humidex near 27. Tomorrow, sunny, a high of 26, and a chance of showers on Sunday and a high of 23. I'm Emily Chadwood. 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

with a chance of afternoon showers and risk of a thunderstorm, up to a high of 25, humidex near 27. Tomorrow, sunny, a high of 26, and a chance of showers on Sunday and a high of 23. I'm Emily Chadwood. 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

sunny clouds with a chance of afternoon showers and a risk of a thunderstorm, up to a high of 25, humidex near 27. Tomorrow, sunny, a high of 26, and a chance of showers on Sunday and a high of 23. I'm Emily Chadwood. 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

clouds with a chance of afternoon showers and a risk of a thunderstorm, up to a high of 25, humidex near 27. Tomorrow, sunny, a high of 26, and a chance of showers on Sunday and a high of 23. 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

clouds with a chance of afternoon showers and risk of a thunderstorm, up to a high of 25, humidex near 27. Tomorrow, sunny, a high of 26, and a chance of showers on Sunday and a high of 23. I'm Emily Chadwood. 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
3: Hey, hey, good morning, TGIF. Welcome to your Friday. It is our Friday today. Hey, it's Chris on your August the 14th, almost halfway through the month of August already. It is a flying by, my goodness. But it's another weekend, so looking forward to that for sure. It's World Lizard Day today, and I know quite a few people who have pet lizards, so take care of them today. Maybe give them a shout out, maybe take them out for lunch or something. It's also Creamsicle Day. And let's head to the calendar for this August the 14th. On this date in 1936, the U.S. beat Canada 19-8 in poor conditions outdoors to win the gold medal in the inaugural men's basketball competition at the Olympic Games in Berlin. I did say outdoors. On this date in 1958, the CFL, the Canadian Football League, played its very first game. Winnipeg beat Edmonton 29-21. And remember this day back in 2003, widespread power blackout in the northeastern U.S. and Canada. I remember that for sure. Celebrity birthdays today. Former football player, now football analyst and talk show host Tim Tebow is 39 today. Actress Mila Kunis is 49. Halle Berry is 60 today. Susan Olsen, she played Cindy on the Brady Bunch TV show, is 65. Irvin Magic Johnson, 67 today. Marcia Gay Harden, she's on The Morning Show, 67 today. Steve Martin turns 81 today. Off and running on this Friday, August the 14th. Good morning and welcome. Glad you could stop in. It's the Wake Up Call.
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0: 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Wake up. 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
2: Welcome back on your Friday. Here's some things you might want to chat about around the water cooler today. A new study found that those who regularly climbed stairs were 39% less likely to die from heart problems and 24% less likely to die from any cause compared with those who did not use the stairs as often. Wendy's, the fast food company known for its red-haired mascot, may soon have a new owner. Nelson Peltz, a billionaire investor, is looking for other investors to help buy the company and make it private. Matt Bellamy from Muse has filed for divorce from model Elle Evans just days after their 7th wedding anniversary and is seeking sole custody of their 2 children. He said they actually broke up last summer. 40 years after it first came out, Fleetwood Mac's Greatest Hits has climbed to number 10 on Billboard's top album sales chart this week, thanks to an expanded reissue of the album featuring additional tracks. Believe it or not, there are dangerous colors for bathing suits. Light colors like greens, blues, and white, as well as water colors like darker blues and blacks, because they either reflect the surrounding colors or have low surface visibility and don't create enough of a contrast with water. The smart colors go bright. Neon colors, especially orange and yellow, can be the easiest to spot in different aquatic settings. Man, would you like to be somebody who lives in the state of Illinois right now? A Powerball ticket holder south of the border in Illinois is holding a winning ticket. It's worth $1.04 billion. Google has rolled out their competitor for Apple AirTags. It's called Pixel Tag. Well, it is Hershey's job to think ahead, isn't it? Which is why they're already planning treats for Halloween. They'll produce 26 million Reese's pumpkins for Halloween 2026 with new goodies including count and witch-shaped Kit Kats, Jolly Rancher gummies, Tricky's minis, and lesser evil pumpkin spice popcorn. And what a freaky situation this would have been. During warm-ups at an Arkansas high school last week, a football player noticed something strange inside his helmet and odd shifting, like the padding was moving on its own. Concerned, he handed the headgear to an assistant coach for a closer look. Behind the padding, the coach found the source, a 2-foot cottonmouth, highly venomous and very much alive, coiled inside the helmet. My goodness. It is the wake-up call. Good morning.
0: Good morning.
3: Wake up. Wake up. 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

0: 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In other news, is next.
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1: Good morning and welcome back. Hope you're off to an awesome start today. And every Friday, we head back to the big screen to tell you what's opening up at select theaters across North America and streaming online. And we open up today with The Brink of War. It's a drama war thriller starring J.K. Simmons, Jared Harris, Jeff Daniels, Michael Russell Gunn. And it goes back to the 80s. President Reagan races against time to salvage a deal with Soviet leader Mikhail Gorbachev that could dismantle nuclear arsenals or ignite disaster. It's called The Brink of War. Also, an adventure thriller sci-fi called The End of Oak Street, starring Anne Hathaway, PJ Byrne, Tommy Harper, Ewan McGregor. After a mysterious cosmic event rips Oak Street from suburbia and transports their neighborhood to someplace unknown, the Platt family soon discovers that their very survival depends on them sticking together as they navigate their now unrecognizable surroundings. Opening up in select theaters today, The Wrong Girls. It's a comedy starring Seth Rogen, Kristen Stewart, Tony Hale. Should be funny. Frankie and Molly are close friends struggling financially, getting by on minimal earnings and frequent marijuana use. Their routine is disrupted when they are mistakenly identified as someone else, leading to unexpected complications. It's called The Wrong Girls. And opening up on Netflix today, it's a drama comedy called Don't Say Good Luck, starring Melanie Lynskey, Steve Buscemi, Max Greenfield. In this coming-of-age dramedy, Sophie is ready for the spotlight as the lead in her high school musical until suddenly she's living with even more drama at home than on stage. It's called Don't Say Good Luck, opening on Netflix today. And the movies opening in theaters will have to battle with the likes of Spider-Man, Brand New Day, and The Odyssey. They're the top two as of the week ending August the 9th. Third spot was One Night Only, Super Troopers 3 in fourth, Toy Story 5 holding on to the fifth spot in the top five. Coming up on Monday, we'll head back to the box office and see how all these movies did over the weekend. And if you're heading to the movies, hope you pick out a fantastic one that you love. And don't forget, when you're getting butter on the popcorn, I always say on top and in the middle. Don't forget.
2: Good morning.
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clouds with a chance of afternoon showers and a risk of a thunderstorm, up to a high of 25, humidex near 27. Tomorrow, sunny, a high of 26, and a chance of showers on Sunday and a high of 23. I'm Emily Chadwood. 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

0: and getting your brain started. It's the Wake Up Call. These are Canada's news headlines this morning.
1: Good morning and welcome back. It's Chris with you. A new survey from CAE South Central Ontario suggests there's a significant gap between what Ontario drivers see on the road and what they're willing to admit. The survey released recently found that 96% of Ontario drivers reported witnessing some form of dangerous driving over the past year. Speeding topped the list at 78%, followed by aggressive driving at 69%, unsafe lane changes 68%, and distracted driving 67%. However, when asked about their own driving habits, only 57% admitted to engaging in at least one dangerous driving behavior. It's unbelievable the amount of people that I see that can be considered careless or reckless drivers, especially on the double lane highways. Unbelievable. There are days, and I'll admit it right to you right now, there are days where I'm cruising at about a 115, 120, and cars are flying by. That's going to be it for the wake-up call on this Friday, August the 14th. Plenty more news, sports, weather, great programming on the way. Join me Monday. We'll open up a brand new week right across the entire province with the wake-up call starting at 5 a.m. That's all the time I have for you today, my friends. And as always, I thank you for yours. Have a wonderful Friday. Have a fantastic weekend. We'll chat on Monday.
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1: Good morning. I'm Tim Baltz. Sunny and cloud with a chance of showers and a thunderstorm by the afternoon and a high 26. And with humidity, it will feel like 28. Here's what's happening in Greater Napanee. The Museum of Lenox and Addington is launching Curious Roots, a free creative workshop series for adults 55 and older. Workshops will combine hands-on art with local history and museum materials. Sessions begin August 24th and run every other Monday from 2 until 4 p.m. Registration is required with supplies provided. The city of Belleville is welcoming a new family physician to the community this fall. Dr. Uyi Namuna has been working as a general practitioner in the United Kingdom and will join the Belleville Quinte West Community Health Center in September. He'll work as a full-time family physician, helping provide care to some of the community's most vulnerable residents. The city says Namuna and his family are currently moving to Belleville. With Ontario's municipal elections approaching, provincial and federal officials are urging people to get involved and make their voices heard. Michael Barrett, a federal MP who previously served at the municipal level, said it is imperative people get out and vote.
2: Whether it's roads, water, recreation, emergency services, planning, housing, these aren't abstract issues. They're services people rely on. And the folks that put their name forwards are the ones who are going to be making decisions on behalf of the community. It's incredibly important that people get out and vote.
1: Ontario's municipal elections are set for October 26th. Residents across the province are being encouraged to cast their ballots and have a say in their community's future. After 9 this morning, get the full local news rundown sent straight to your email. Sign up at napaneetoday.ca. In sports in the MLB, it was Boston over Toronto 7-0. To the CFL, BC got by Calgary 30-26. In Canada, Summer McIntosh led all the way in winning the 400-meter individual medley at the Pan Pacific Championships on Thursday night. I'm Tim Baltz with the news that keeps you connected to where you live. 401 traffic and weather together next on Greater Napanee's 88.7 MyFM.
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8: Well, good morning and happy Friday. First run through the traffic cameras this morning, and I'm not seeing any problems whatsoever in the early going. No problems eastbound or westbound on the 401 between Belleville and Brockville. Your forecast for today, we are looking at a mix of sun and clouds, a slight chance of an afternoon shower and maybe a thunderstorm with a high reaching 26. Chance of a shower or thunderstorm lingering into this evening, then partly cloudy overnight, low down to 12 degrees. Tomorrow, sunshine with a high of 25 that will feel like 28. 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

0: story ago, there's something I want you to have.
1: Oh, it's beautiful. But wait a minute, isn't this?
0: Yeah, yes it is.
1: But I thought the old lady dropped it into the ocean in the air.

0: underway a Friday morning, Jamie and Lorena. This August 14th, it's a Friday already. There's broken weeks and off a few days, starting work weeks on Wednesdays. It doesn't feel like a Friday to me, Lorena.
1: Oh, you know what, though? Next week will be the first week that the two of us have been totally together all week since you came back.
0: Yeah, since, well, June 12th, I left for my parental leave. So it's been almost more than, actually, 2 months since we've worked a full week together. Isn't that, that's summertime, though, right?
1: That is. Summertime is a crazy time, yeah, for sure. Well, we're going to talk about straightening out your spine and how it's good for your brain as well. An interesting study on the way on MyFM in the morning.
2: Hi, guys.

0: The brilliant conversations that we have back and forth here on MyFM in the morning. It's great to have you with us. You missed some of them, unfortunately. I was just asking, Lorena, why is your face so close to your computer screen?
1: I was, hunched over trying to read the print. Sometimes happens to me. And I was trying to read a story about how bad it is to hunch over your laptop.
0: Yeah, the title of the article is "Yet Another Reason to Sit Up Straight." And there's Lorena, an inch from her screen, trying to read these words. We obviously learn about ergonomically friendly workspaces, right? Having a proper feet in the right position, up at the right angle, your chair at the right angle, your wrists, your keyboard, everything. It's like the slightest thing can cause the biggest problems and pains in your body.
1: Yes, you need to straighten out your spine. So my kid, Amy, she works a lot with ergonomics, and she tells me anytime she sees me like hunching over my phone or hunching in the car, hunching at all, she straightens me out in two ways. Okay, so a new study from McGill University found that participants playing a risk-taking game took more successful risks as well and felt higher levels of pride when playing with an upright posture. So it does more for you than just keep your spine healthy. It's actually good for your, how you feel about yourself.
0: Yeah. Oh, thought we had a phone. One ring and they hung up. They got the wrong. That was probably that hairball text from the other day. But no, posture, like you're onto something. And in my world, you know this, like I had scoliosis. I had surgery in 25 years ago.
1: Wow.
0: But I lost mobility in that much of my spine now because I have rods fused to it. So carrying the load is different parts of my back and shoulder. So I've had tons of problems. I have to be so aware of my posture at all times. And ergonomically friendly desk, of course, all that matters. But picking things up, I'll tell you, with a baby, a newborn, not posture friendly. Everything is a 45-degree angle.
1: Oh, that's so true. Yeah, we do need to keep it in mind. And you know what? If you can recommend your workplace, have an ergonomic specialist come in and just evaluate, it's a great thing to do too. It's not overblown because it really does affect your muscles. I remember driving John's car for a little bit when, I don't know if I'd lent Amy mine or it was probably in the shop because it was locking people out, whatnot. But I really started suffering my knees and stuff. I started having aches and pains I never had before. And it was the ergonomics, exactly how I was sitting in his car, that was causing me grief.
0: Well, we'll have to police each other then. If I see you slouching or if I see you hunched into your screen trying to read something, and same thing, if you see me, start to drop my shoulders. You whack me with something, okay?
1: Okay, for sure. Tonight.

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1: Good morning. I'm Tim Baltz. Time for What's Good in and around Greater Napanee, where we catch up with the local newsmakers and people doing interesting things in the community.
2: A Toronto author is donating $25,000 worth of poetry books to libraries across eastern Ontario. Alexander Paul Burton has sent 100 books to 10 libraries, including LNA library branches in Napanee and Amherstview. Burton says pride is something he considers year-round.
3: I think the good thing with libraries and poetry is that you can flick through it and read a couple of poems and you can sort of feel something like, oh, wow, other people feel that too. Other people feel left out or they feel too loud. For me, that's really, really important. Just that feeling of connectedness.
2: Libraries in Belleville, Trenton, and Picton are also receiving copies. 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
9: Taking another look at your drive, it continues to be problem-free this morning with no issues eastbound or westbound. If you're traveling the 401 between Belleville and Brockville, traffic is moving at the speed limit. Your forecast for today, much like this week, a mix of sun and clouds, slight chance of showers this afternoon, maybe a thunderstorm with a high of 26, chance of a shower or thunderstorm lingering into this evening, then partly cloudy overnight down to 12, and tomorrow, nothing but sunshine with a high of 25, feeling like 28. 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Your next update is coming up in minutes.

0: YFM in the morning, Jamie and Lorena underway on our Friday. Coming up, we found this message. We wanted to reread it for you here in just a few. It was a Facebook post from a small theater, small town Ontario, just pleading with people to stop bringing outside food and beverage. And now that I know she's asleep and won't be able to hear, my wife was once upon a time terrible for bringing this. She would go get discounted candy, big bags of candy, bring in chips and her own bottle of pop. She never bought it. And I went, oh, no, honey, you got to support the concession stand.
1: Yeah, you do. But it's hard to at the bigger places when the prices are through the roof. Like, we have actually stopped buying big popcorn because you know what? I'm not going to put another mortgage on my house just to buy some popcorn. But in the smaller places that still have theaters, things are a little cheaper at the concession stand, and that is their bread and butter. So we'll get into this more, the reasons why they're really urging you to buy at their concession stand.
0: That's the difference between you and me, is I will take out a second mortgage for popcorn.
1: Yep.

0: FM in the morning with Jamie and Lorena. Thank you so much for being here with us. Well, we saw this post from a movie theater. We'll just basically say in small town Ontario.
1: Yeah, those, like you mentioned, you're very lucky if you still have a movie theater in your town. Yeah, to be able to go, not have to drive to the city, not have to spend 20 some dollars just for admission and then 20 some dollars for snacks. These small theaters, right? They're struggling. They honestly are. They'll be the first to tell you. The concession sales. This was the point of the post, though, is they said, did you know you're hurting us by bringing outside food and beverage? Because what people don't realize is admission goes to the distributor. These small theaters in small town Ontario are paying big bucks to get these movies to your town for you to watch. Most of the admission is going to them. They're not getting very much of that. Where do they make their money? Concession stands.
0: Concession stands. Wow. So they have found, they know people are not always buying things at their concession stands because they find the proof when those lights come on at the end of the movie. So lots of items that they find when they're cleaning up, including empty bags of chips, empty McNugget boxes and dipping sauce containers. They found Subway wrappers, pizza boxes, energy drink cans, many more things.
1: Yeah, alcohol. They find, of course, empties all the time. But that's the thing, is they don't want to get to a point where they're patting you down, running you through a metal detector, like to get you into a movie, right? They don't want to get there. They're just asking, reconsider. They keep their prices much lower than the big chain movie theaters for that reason. This is where they make their money. So they're just asking you if you can support. I mean, who's not getting the large popcorn when they're at the movie? That's what I don't understand.
0: We aren't. Jamie, we're pathetic. John and I have gone down to sharing a small one.
1: Okay, you're still buying popcorn, though.
0: You need to have the popcorn, but now we're done well before the stupid first commercials are going.
1: Who holds the bag?
0: He does. Oh. I let him. It's a small thing. Then he cooks me spaghetti, so it's okay.
1: Oh, wow. Good trade-off.

0: Here's what's happening in Greater Napanee.
1: Good morning. I'm Tim Baltz. Here's what's coming up over the next 48 hours. It's everything you need to know.
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4: I just took another look through the traffic cameras on the 401. Still not seeing any live lane issues or slowdowns to hold you up this morning anywhere on that stretch of the 401 between Belleville and Brockville. Your forecast for today, we're looking at a mix of sun and clouds with a slight chance of an afternoon shower and maybe a thunderstorm. High of 26. Could see a shower or thunderstorm this evening, then partly cloudy overnight. Low drops down to 12. And then tomorrow, beautiful sunshine with a high of 25 that will feel like 28. 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Your next update is coming up in minutes.

0: FM in the morning with Jamie and Lorena on a Friday. TGIF coming up after 7. What have you been using AI for? How has it helped make your life easier?
1: Yeah, a lot of people find new ways to use it, and we want to hear those for sure. 855-WIN-MY-FM. Coming up next, something I just taught kiddo that I thought maybe never in 2026 would I be doing this with my 5-year-old. We did. We raided the piggy bank. We'll talk about it. MY-FM in the morning.

0: When was the last time you rolled coins? Got the little cardboard rollers out or the plastic things? Oh, counted them all out. It's an activity I never thought I'd do with my five-year-old. But my FM in the morning, Jamie and Lorena. Little Jack, he's had piggy banks since he was born. He got a bunch when he was born. Loves filling them up. Nickels, dime, whatever he can get his hands on, loves coins. All of a sudden, his fifth birthday, Lorena, he gets a wallet from his great-grandmother. Now he's bill crazy. The kid just wants bills.
1: Uh-oh. This is where it changes. All right. The innocence is over. Yeah. You would think it's been a long, long time since I rolled coins, but it wasn't that long ago because we sold stuff at a market and mm-hmm. we often were getting coins, mostly loonies and toonies, but sometimes a lot of quarters. And so we would have to roll coins. And I'm very good at it, Jamie. There's not much I'm good at, but I'm very proud because my dad worked in a bank. It was one of his first jobs. So he taught all of us how to tightly wrap those coins.
0: I know. I love it too. Since I was a kid, my mom was an Avon lady, so she always had coins and change, and I would always help her. So yeah, dumping out the piggy banks, getting kiddo to help me count, teaching him about nickels, dimes, quarters, like everything. All of a sudden, we start rolling up things, and then he's like, let's go to the bank. He was bang on. This was on his birthday. So uptown we go for a little walk. $85 he had kicking around in his piggy bank. We didn't even roll at all.
1: Like, wow.
0: That's all just us giving him nickels, dimes, quarters here and there. It's $85.
1: It does add up. Yeah, it's funny how rolling coins has changed over my life from doing it with my dad and as a kid, you know, rolling it in that excitement like Jack and the bank to needing it to buy food in my early days in radio. I was rolling coins something fierce.
0: Yeah, just to go buy some corn, exactly. Now he wants to pay for everything. This is the other funny thing. We went and did something with him the other day. We told him we'd do for his birthday. And he's like, I want to pay my way in. I'm like, no, save your money for toys, buddy, or fun stuff. He's like, no, I want to pay him. Okay. And he loved. He felt so much pride handing over a $20 bill to get in.
1: Whoa, it is. It's a rite of passage, right? It's nice.
0: Absolutely. When was the last time you rolled coins? 855 WinMyFM.

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1: Good morning. I'm Tim Baltz. Sun and cloud with a chance of showers and a thunderstorm by the afternoon and a high 26, and with humidity it will feel like 28. Here's what's happening in Greater Napanee. The Greater Napanee Fire Department is inviting residents to its annual fundraising car wash this Saturday. Richard Punchard of the Greater Napanee Fire Department said the money raised will help the department prepare for its growing Christmas program.
2: I know we're still in August, but every year it's getting bigger and bigger, and we would like to start already in August. We've been doing it since approximately 2006, and every year it's getting bigger and bigger.
1: Visitors can also learn about fire safety, pick up some swag, and tour the fire trucks. Prince Edward County OPP charged 5 drivers with impaired driving-related offenses during the first 9 days of August. 3 drivers were charged with impaired operation involving alcohol and drugs and a blood alcohol concentration over the legal limit. The cases followed ride checkpoints, traffic enforcement, and single-vehicle collisions in Westlake, Picton, and Demaretzville. Belleville police charged a 53-year-old Tyendinaga man after he allegedly failed to stop for officers on Tuesday. Police said the vehicle continued driving before stopping in a parking lot. The investigation found the man was subject to court-ordered conditions, including no contact with a woman at the scene. He was held for a bail hearing. After 9 this morning, get the full local news rundown sent straight to your email. Sign up at napaneetoday.ca. In sports in the MLB, it was Boston over Toronto 7-0. To the CFL, BC got by Calgary 30-26. In Canada's Summer McIntosh led all the way in winning the 400-meter individual medley at the Pan Pacific Championships on Thursday night. I'm Tim Baltz with the news that keeps you connected to where you live. 401 traffic and weather together next on Greater Napanee's 88.7 MyFM.
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10: It continues to be a problem-free commute this morning with nothing to slow you down. Whether you're traveling eastbound or westbound on the 401 between Belleville and Brockville, you'll find both directions continue to move at the speed limit. Your forecast for today, we're looking at a mix of sun and clouds, slight chance of a shower, and maybe a thunderstorm this afternoon, the high of 26. Could see a shower or thunderstorm linger into this evening, then partly cloudy overnight, dropping down to 12 degrees. And tomorrow, we're looking at sunshine all day with a high of 25, feeling like 28. 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

0: My FM in the morning with Jamie and Lorena. It's Friday. Yay! Heading into another summer weekend. Let's enjoy these because they're starting to slip away.
1: They really are, aren't they? Well, we're going to get to know a gentleman by the name of Sean this morning. Now, you know those types of people that they eat just like a little bit? They eat like mice, right? That's not Sean. Sean loves to eat. Sean can pack it away. Sean loves a good buffet. And this is going to get us into a topic this morning because recently, this non-specific sport that we play as a group every week, after we finish 18 holes of this non-specific sport, we go in and have a bite to eat. And often they have a shortened menu or a buffet. Sean helps himself to several plates of said buffet, only to find one week a sign saying, please only take one entree per person. And he gets in his head, that's not a buffet. A buffet is all you can eat. And I said, no, no, no. An all you can eat buffet is an all-you-can-eat buffet. There is a difference, Lorena.
0: Oh, I didn't know this either. I'm with Sean.
1: We're going to explore this right after Adele, Rolling in the Deep, My FM in the Morning.

0: We're exploring the difference this morning on MyFM in the Morning. A buffet, an all-you-can-eat buffet. Are they one and the same? When you see the words buffet, does that instantly mean you can go help yourself to multiple plates?
1: Yeah, and thinking about this, I guess I've always assumed that a buffet is you can run amok. You can just keep going up there. So dictionary.com defines a buffet as a meal laid out on one or more tables so that guests may serve themselves. That's all.
0: Yeah, it's simply just a style of self-service food laid out in front of you. Often there are servers there, but quite often it's just you're controlling the lids, you're controlling the scoops, you're building your own plate. But that's the thing, singular. You're building your own plate, Sean, who helps himself to several. You know that old expression that someone ruined it for the rest of us? Well, now signage is up at certain places saying only one entree per person. So he brings up a good point, though. What am I paying for then? Because quite often, even a simple buffet, not an all-you-can-eat buffet, but just a buffet, is more expensive than most menu items.
1: Oh my goodness, yes. And you think that you're paying for the privilege to go back up there and grab another slice of beef or whatever. Like, and some of the stuff, I mean, I've seen people at a certain restaurant that's very well known for its all-you-can-eat buffet piling up like crab's legs and stuff like that.
0: Yeah, you get that human cutting the prime rib, and that's all you can eat at the place that you're mentioning that we're not mentioning. It's a funny thing how we just assume the word buffet. And I think most people are with Sean. You admitted you were, but no, it has to state all you can eat. Those words, all you can eat, meaning you can go back for more. Now, end of the day, most buffets, they're fine with you going back. They're throwing out a lot of food at the end of the day. If you're at like a wedding that's serving buffet style, the MC will often say, go back for seconds. There's lots left over. So that is typically what happens.
1: Yeah, and I think because they've been doing that for so long, go back for seconds.
0: Maybe.
1: We have that in our brain, Sean and I, and many others, that we can have all you can eat up there.
0: Right. So what you're paying for, to answer Sean's question, you're paying for a variety of sides, because quite often that menu item you're ordering is just coming with fries or coming with yada, yada, yada. But this is a variety. You're getting multiple salads, multiple starches. Usually a buffet includes dinner, so that's anywhere from $5 to $10 right there, right? And then the ability to build your own plate. So sure, if you want to take half your plate of whatever it is, Caesar salad, half your plate of the prime rib, you're able to do so, but singular. One plate.
1: Okay, good to know. And now, you know, we won't be chased out of the buffet, Sean and I.
0: Yeah, your pictures are up at this non-specific sports place that has 18 holes. Coming up, we are going to talk AI. I want to know, recently in your life, have you discovered something that AI is helping you out, making life easier? 855-WIN-MY-FM.

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1: Good morning. I'm Tim Baltz. Time for What's Good in and around Greater Napanee, where we catch up with the local newsmakers and people doing interesting things in the community.
2: Several Napanee area libraries are receiving poetry books from a Toronto author as part of a Pride Season donation. Alexander Paul Burton has donated 100 copies of two collections exploring queerness, migration, and belonging. Burton explains why he chose to donate his poetry.
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2: Napanee, Amherstview, and Kingston libraries are among the recipients, with other copies going to libraries in Belleville, Picton, and Trenton. 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In the newsroom, I'm Emily Chapwood.
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10: I'm still not seeing any live lane issues on the traffic cameras along the 401 eastbound or westbound between Belleville and Brockville. You'll find nothing to slow you down this morning. Your forecast for today, a mix of sun and clouds, slight chance of a late day shower, maybe a thunderstorm, high reaching 26. Could see a shower or thunderstorm this evening, then partly cloudy overnight, low dropping down to 12. Tomorrow, mainly sunny, high of 25 is going to feel like 28. 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Your next update is coming up in minutes.

0: My FM in the morning. There's lots more to talk about with our buffet topic this morning. It's Jamie, it's Lorena. Have you always assumed that the word buffet means you can go back for seconds, thirds, in Sean's case, fours and fifths, and however many times you want to just pile it in? Not the case, though. And we had a text from Gord that came in, Lorena.
1: Yeah, he says, I'm 53 years old, and I was today years old when I learned a buffet is not all you can eat. You two just blew my mind.
0: Yeah.
1: We do that.
0: We do that from time to time. We'll get back to this topic, but yes, a buffet is a style of which you serve food, laying it out for you to make your own plates. Does not mean all you can eat. Coming up, we're going to talk artificial intelligence, and we're going to talk how people are using it. Yes, it's scary. Yes, it can do bad things, but it can help us make our lives easier. An example coming up, and our techspert with an example right after Prince, Little Red Corvette on MyFM in the morning.

0: KFM in the morning with Jamie and the Rena. Well, part of my job, Jamie, is to go through a lot of news files in the very early morning and just see, you know, what some of the topics are, what's going on in the world, just to see if there's something we need to include. And it's either trade talks and Trump or AI fears, lady. Yeah. It's all it is.
1: AI starting to hack us, right? We and everybody joked about that AI is going to take over. We invented this thing and now it's going to take over. And unfortunately, that is kind of the case. We're not here to talk about that, though, because that stuff's scary. Unfortunately, a reality. Yeah. Also scary, and also most importantly, we don't understand it. So we're going to talk about artificial intelligence helping us. ChatGPT, my wife is a believer in this. She gets so many of her friends onto ChatGPT. Ways to help us, right? She recently, this weekend actually, at Jack's birthday party, a friend of hers was there, thanked her for introducing her to ChatGPT because now she has all of her pack lists. So summer's busy, you're running around, they have a newborn and they have a, I believe, three-year-old. So she said if they're going to the beach, she opens ChatGPT, show me my beach pack list. Everything's there.
0: Yeah.
1: Show me my weekend at the in-laws pack list. Everything she needs. They save it. They remember. She can add to it. They'll send her prompts of things maybe she might need to replenish, toothpaste, soaps, whatever.
0: Ooh,
1: very, very
0: That is awesome. Mm-hmm. Okay, that's awesome.
1: Yeah, so Jesse Hirsch, our tech expert, I always like to pick his brain on different ways he is using AI to make his life easier.
2: In my case, it's from a farming perspective, taking care of my equipment. Like, I don't have time to read the service manual for the tractor or the lawnmower or various attachments. So I've built an AI that automatically has access to all the documentation of all our equipment, all our appliances, all our stuff. So anytime I have to do work or maintenance, it walks me through it, which makes it really easier for an idiot like me to be able to do the work I got to do.
1: So what I'm hearing out of that, Lorena, is there is hope for you operating your TV at home. You can use AI to walk you through how to turn the TV on, how to get to Netflix, how to watch your favorite shows.
0: I know, but the desire isn't quite there yet. If I absolutely would have to, you know, if John went away for work for a month or something and I'd have to learn, I would then learn. But for now, we'll just coast along.
1: The alternative is finding another man who can do it for you. Nobody wants that.
0: Nobody needs that right now. I had my spaghetti the other day. Good food. All right. So let us know, is AI helpful to you? And let us know the way in which it's helpful. 855-WIN-MYFM. This is MyFM in the morning.

0: with Jamie and Lorena, 88.7 MyFM. Here's what's happening in Greater Napanee.
1: Good morning. I'm Tim Baltz. Here's what's coming up over the next 48 hours. It's everything you need to know.
2: 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While the Museum of Lennox in Addington is turning into a giant puzzle during its chalk alphabet hunt, it's a chance to search for hidden letters and get creative along the way. 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
6: Still no problems to pass along this morning on the 401. Both the eastbound and westbound lanes between Belleville and Brockville continue to run problem-free. Your forecast for today, we have a mix of sun and clouds expected. Slight chance of an afternoon shower, maybe a thunderstorm with a high of 26. Could see a shower or thunderstorm into this evening, but then just partly cloudy overnight, low dropping down to 12. Sunshine for your Saturday. The high of 25 will feel like 28. 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

0: FM in the morning with Jamie and Lorena. My garden looks so pretty right now, Jamie. My rows of Sharons are enormous and blossoming. I can't even walk down my front walkway because the beautiful white ones, which are my favorites, are like now reaching over and poking me on the shoulder as I walk by.
1: A beautiful time of year, all the flowers blooming, and then, of course, our gardens starting to produce all those vegetables, all those things that we've been working so hard to grow, right? And our gardening minute with Mark Cullen, who represents treesforlife.ca. Mark, you're here to actually talk about weeds and why it's so important during the harvest months to stay on top of those weeds.
2: Because they're competition. It's really important because by removing the competition, you are giving the vegetables, the flowers, the desirable plants in your garden an opportunity to do what you want them to do. All right. So the competition is never helpful. And there's another reason for pulling weeds this time of year. If you haven't done it up till now, your garden looks like a mess, right? And you can say, well, I'm naturalizing my garden. Well, a lot of the plants that naturalize are actually invasive. And if you pull them before they finish flowering, you will prevent seeds from those plants moving throughout your garden and creating more problems next year.
1: And Mark, if you're lucky enough to have someone in your life who enjoys pulling weeds, my mother says to us not that long ago, I'm going to come pull all your weeds. She finds it so therapeutic.
2: The only thing you're missing, Jamie, is that you could be enjoying that therapy.
1: I mean,
2: it is there for anybody that wants to enjoy it. I love pulling weeds. And when I go out and harvest, I pull weeds as I go. So there are weeds that escape my attention in July that I get in August. And I find them often underneath plants or growing through plants that I'm harvesting my tomatoes or my peppers or whatever. So when you have an opportunity, pull weeds. It is therapeutic, and it's a great way to eliminate some of the frustration that I mentioned.
1: He's answering all your questions, representing treesforlife.ca. Big thank you to Mark Cullen.
0: Thank you so much, Mark. 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Hey, look at this. It's time for Roby's pun of the day. He redeemed himself. This is cute. All right. Smaller babies may be delivered by stork, but the heavier ones need a crane.
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0: 88.7 MyFM in the morning, looking at Saturday's Teddy Bear Party. Greater Napanee area families, get ready for this party. It's presented by Tamarack Homes, hosted by the Boys and Girls Club, the BGC Southeast. 9:30 Saturday morning, and the event will go till about 1:30 at the BGC West End Community Center, Frontenac Mall, Bath Road, Kingston. Director and Resource Development Communications, Amanda, was sharing with us, it wouldn't be possible without the support.
1: It's a day full of children's activities. We're happy to be hosting it at our main clubhouse at the Frontenac Mall, 1300 Bath Road, which allows us to really open our facility and all the spaces to the families and program it entirely with kids' activities.
0: So what's happening at the Teddy Bear Party? Well, there's 1,000 families expected, more bouncy castles, there's going to be face painting, a jungle gym, sensory room, live entertainment, and community activities. Children can also bring their teddy bears to the popular Dr. Good Bear Clinic for a special checkup, and new this year, a teddy bear cycling course for children ages 3 to 8. Outdoor zones, there's inflatables, a fire truck, paint the bus, construction equipment, all this happening. And Amanda shares another new feature this year.
1: Inflatables and face painting, opening up the jungle gym. This year, one of the new features is, because it's happening at our facility, we have an indoor pool, and we'll be able to have swims available during the 2 time slots of the event.
0: Proceeds supporting BGC Southeast and their mentoring programs. Again, these details, the Teddy Bear Party, you can find at napaneetoday.ca.
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0: On this Friday, August 14th, happiest of birthdays today, a big one in our family. My Uncle Barry Howard is celebrating his 65th today. Uncle Barry, I know you love your nephew and you listen in every morning, so hopefully you're hearing this morning. Have a great day today. Happiest of birthdays. That's from everyone in the family.
3: Amazing. Also, happy 80th birthday today to Robert Edwards. Have a wonderful day, Robert.
0: Early shout outs. We'll jump to tomorrow, August 15th. We had a request for this because he's likely off to summer camp. They get up early. They listen early. Tomorrow, Maverick, it's your 9th birthday, your last year of single digits. Hope your day is as amazing as you are. Mom, Nanny, Pop Pop, and all your friends wishing you a happy birthday tomorrow.
3: Amazing. Also, early happy birthday to Tyler Kavanaugh. So that birthday is on August 15th as well, tomorrow.
0: Yeah, and a 15th on the 15th for Chloe Lawson. Chloe, tomorrow celebrating to the sweetest daughter ever. Enjoy your special day. Love, Mom and Dad. All right, coming up to 8 o'clock, hang tight. We have our first 4-digit code. Free gas, free groceries. You can enter this where, Lorena?
3: Hey, at our website. Sorry, I'm starting to trail off.
0: I know. I love at the end. You can see your eyes just drift. But you're the one who was always preaching. Stop texting us the numbers. So I thought I'd throw it to you.
3: Oh.
0: Website.
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6: Good morning. I'm Tim Baltz. Sun and cloud with a chance of showers and a thunderstorm by the afternoon and a high 26. And with humidity, it will feel like 28. Here's what's happening in Greater Napanee. The Museum of Lennox and Addington is launching Curious Roots, a free creative workshop series for adults 55 and older. Workshops will combine hands-on art with local history and museum materials. Sessions begin August 24th and run every other Monday from 2 until 4 p.m. Registration is required with supplies provided. The city of Belleville is welcoming a new family physician to the community this fall. Dr. Uyi Namuna has been working as a general practitioner in the United Kingdom and will join the Belleville Quinte West Community Health Center in September. He'll work as a full-time family physician, helping provide care to some of the community's most vulnerable residents. The city says Namuna and his family are currently moving to Belleville. With Ontario's municipal elections approaching, provincial and federal officials are urging people to get involved and make their voices heard. Michael Barrett, a federal MP who previously served at the municipal level, said it is imperative people get out and vote.
7: Whether it's roads, water, recreation, emergency services, planning, housing, these aren't abstract issues. They're services people rely on. And the folks that put their name forwards are the ones who are going to be making decisions on behalf of the community. It's incredibly important that people get out and vote.
6: Ontario's municipal elections are set for October 26th. Residents across the province are being encouraged to cast their ballots and have a say in their community's future. After 9 this morning, get the full local news rundown sent straight to your email. Sign up at napaneetoday.ca. In sports in the MLB, it was Boston over Toronto 7-0. To the CFL, BC got by Calgary 30-26. In Canada, Summer McIntosh led all the way in winning the 400-meter individual medley at the Pan Pacific Championships on Thursday night. I'm Tim Baltz with the news that keeps you connected to where you live. 401 traffic and weather together next on Greater Napanee's 88.7 MyFM.
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12: Well, problem-free drive continues this morning. I just did another run through the traffic cameras. No issues to slow you down eastbound or westbound on the 401 if you're traveling between Belleville and Brockville. Your forecast for today, much like it's been this week, a mix of sun and clouds with a slight chance of a shower this afternoon, maybe a thunderstorm. High to get up to 26, could see a shower or thunderstorm linger into this evening, then just partly cloudy overnight, low dropping down to 12 degrees. Tomorrow, mainly sunny, the high of 25 will feel like 28. 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

0: IFM in the morning, Jamie and Lorena. We're on to the topic of buffets, and we're back talking about it because to get you caught up, there's a gentleman, we shall call him Sean, who was quite offended to learn that a buffet does not mean all you can eat.
1: I love that you say we'll call him Sean. That's actually his name. You're not hiding anything. He's your buddy. And I think Sean... it has a point, because I always thought that any buffet was all you can eat automatically.
0: Yeah.
1: I've never been chased and told to stop eating.
0: No, I think most have just accepted that people go back up for seconds, but someone ruined it for the rest of us. And that someone, we'll call them Sean, generated a sign that said one entree per person at a non-specific sporting club that we go to every week and play 18 non-specific holes of. We are going to talk more about this, the definition of buffet, what it actually means versus all you can eat buffet. And one of your favorite comedians as well had a great bit on buffets. We'll play that right after Lady Gaga, Colby O'Donis, and Just Dance on MyFM in the morning.

0: My FM in the morning with Jamie and Lorena. Happy Friday. It was a short week for Jamie, a long week for me.
1: Whew. I feel like for a Friday, you need a little more pep in that. Something like...
2: Jamie and Lorena, woo!
1: Yeah, that's what we need. Buffets, we are talking about this morning. The difference between a simple buffet and an all-you-can-eat buffet. What? There's a difference? There is. We'll get into it in just a moment. You wanted to play this, though.
0: I love John Panette. Sadly, he has passed away, but he was a great comedian. Watch his stuff if you can. Like, you know, go down a rabbit hole with John Panette. You will not be disappointed. But I remembered a bit that he did on buffets.
3: I was just in Las Vegas. I lost a lot of money. I really did. I mean, I get them back at the buffet, don't get me wrong. $9.95, all you can eat. We'll see who wins this friggin' handout, won't we? I was at the prime rib counter going, hit me again. The buffet manager was horrified. You should have seen him. He looked like a deer caught in the headlights. You know, I talk about buffets not because I'm a big guy. No, I'm actually writing a book, Around the World in 80 Buffets. And in my research, I found that there are some foods that shouldn't be all you can eat. Like Chinese food shouldn't be all you can eat because you get hungry again. I don't know what it is. They put something in it. They must. And you go from full to starving. There's nothing in between. You go from, oh my God, I can't believe I ate all that chow mein. Hey, look, they brought egg rolls.
1: Oh, the buffet versus the all-you-can-eat buffet. So, yes, if you are the type like Sean that we talked about earlier, he believes it is all-you-can-eat, and he always has. He's gone back for thirds and fourths, and it's not. Buffet is simply a style of serving food where they lay it out on tables, lay it out in warmers. You make your own plate. You serve yourself, but it's only intended to be one. The price you pay is just for one, unless the words all-you-can-eat come before it.
0: Uh-huh. And yeah, you cannot actually bring up your own sign, all you can eat, and put it in front of the buffet.
1: Yeah,
0: I've learned that. Yeah.
1: You know, he didn't try that. But it is, and there's often a price difference too. All you can eat is usually quite a bit more, but the question Sean asks is, even a simple buffet is usually more than a menu item. So what is it you're paying for?
0: Yeah, and you're paying for the great variety that you get, definitely. You can pile that plate pretty high. There's no limit on that, really. They keep an eye on you. But and then you also get a dessert, usually, or a choice of desserts. Your salad selection is much greater than you would normally have. Mm-hmm. I love a good buffet. And I was actually thinking, Jamie, I haven't been to a buffet for years.
1: Oh, I know. We are due up. Problem is, my wife's a small eater. So to go, she's going to eat one plate that's barely full, and you're paying over $40-$50 per person, right? You want to be able to pack it away for that price.
0: I have the solution. You need to go with Sean.
1: Yeah, I think so. Next anniversary, Sean, you're coming with me.

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1: Good morning. I'm Tim Baltz. Time for What's Good in and around Greater Napanee, where we catch up with the local newsmakers and people doing interesting things in the community.
2: A Toronto author is donating $25,000 worth of poetry books to libraries across eastern Ontario. Alexander Paul Burton has sent 100 books to 10 libraries, including LNA library branches in Napanee and Amherstview. Burton says pride is something he considers year-round.
3: I think the good thing with libraries and poetry is that you can flick through it and read a couple of poems and you can sort of feel something like, oh, wow, other people feel that too. 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For me, that's really, really important. Just that feeling of connectedness.
2: Libraries in Belleville, Trenton, and Picton are also receiving copies. 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In the newsroom, I'm Emily Chapwood.
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7: Well, I'm still not seeing any issues to slow you down this morning. If you are traveling the 401 eastbound or westbound between Belleville and Brockville, you'll find both directions continuing to move at the speed limit. Your forecast for today, a mix of sun and clouds, slight chance of an afternoon shower, maybe a thunderstorm with a high of 26. Could see a shower or thunderstorm this evening, then partly cloudy overnight. The low drops down to 12. Tomorrow, a beautiful Saturday, sunshine with a high of 25, feeling like 28. 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

0: Good Friday morning. You've got Jamie and Lorena, My FM in the morning. Hi. Look at this. We just had another pin come up at 8. Your next one is at 11. And remember, we do the Gas or Groceries for a Year contest all the way through the weekend.
1: Yes,
0: so keep that in mind.
1: 7 days a week for sure. August 31st, we are drawing. Up until then, keep these pins coming. Did you check our text line? Did any pins come in? They always do.
0: Yeah.

0: On this August 14th, I want to wish again a happy birthday. My Uncle Barry Howard is 65 today. Have a great day ahead, Uncle Barry. It is Jamie and Lorena with MyFM in the morning. Always welcome throughout the day. Any celebrations, any shout-outs you want to pass along, we're happy to do so at 855-WIN-MYFM. I don't know if this gentleman's listening or not this morning, but we do want to wish him a happy birthday.
1: Oh, I wish he was listening, and I would go into the room where he was and listen with him, because he's one of my favorite actors of all time. Steve Martin is 81 years old today. Wow. You know, his career started in 1971. That was when his first movie came out. The same year I was born, by the way, Jamie. Oh. So, you know, there's that, you know, kindred spirit thing. His first movie was Shepherd's Flock. No one knows what the heck that is. But it did go on to lay the groundwork for his future roles in various films, including The Jerk and Dead Men Don't Wear Plaid, which we know all too well, except you don't.
0: Except I don't. Exactly. I have seen quite a few Steve Martin movies, I do believe. Father of the Brides and some of them. Okay. There's a few on there.
1: Okay.
0: Wanted to mention this day in August 14th, 1958, the Canadian Football League played their very first game. That was brought to our attention on our text line. And the final, in case you were betting on it back in 1958, Winnipeg won 29-21 over Edmonton.
1: Someone also texted in asking us, because they know we like to talk about weird things, where does look a gift horse in the mouth come from? That phrase.
0: So we looked it up because we didn't quite know. I think, I don't know,

0: I could have had a few guesses. They would have been silly. So basically it means accept a gift with gratitude. Do not question its value. And it roots back to the ancient practice of checking a horse's teeth to judge its age and health before buying it, instead of trusting the seller. The seller tells you, oh, it's a two-year-old, very healthy. No, these people wouldn't trust. They'd lift up the lips and gums and be checking the teeth of the horse, which was viewed as very rude. So doing this to a gift is viewed as equally as rude.
1: Okay, that doesn't fully explain it to me.
0: Doesn't?
1: Because I would say the horse had to be free in the first place for them to say a gift horse in the mouth.
0: Okay. Oh, yeah. But you know, right? All these things we buy on like Marketplace and stuff, you go inspect it, right? You look at your bike that you just bought, yeah. Right? You lifted up the gums and you looked at the teeth of it.
1: Of course I did, and I had every right to, because it wasn't free.
0: No.
1: I would say what hinges on this is the fact that it's free or for sale.
0: Oh, maybe it just means if it's a free gift or a free thing, don't analyze.
1: Don't
0: just accept it.
1: Analyze it.
0: Maybe that's it.
1: Yeah.
0: We're on to something here. Thank you. We love when weird things are texted to us. That's not a challenge.

0: with Jamie and Lorena, 88.7 MyFM. Here's what's happening in Greater Napanee.
1: Good morning. I'm Tim Baltz. Here's what's coming up over the next 48 hours. It's everything you need to know.
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7: Well, with this final check on your drive this morning, it does continue to be problem-free on the 401. Not seeing any issues on the traffic cameras between Belleville and Brockville. Both directions are moving at the speed limit. Your forecast for today, again, we got a mix of sun and clouds. Slight chance of an afternoon shower popping up. Maybe a thunderstorm with the high to reach 26. Could see a shower or thunderstorm this evening, then just partly cloudy overnight. Low drops down to 12. And tomorrow, sunshine with the high reaching 25. That will feel like 28. 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Stay on time and up to date with 401 traffic and weather together this afternoon starting at 4.

0: FM in the morning. Jamie and Lorena, always honored to kick off your day, especially a Friday that has us that much closer to another cherished summer weekend. We have to do all the things we love on these weekends because they're going to be behind us in the rearview mirror before we know it. Summer's going way too fast. You have a fun weekend ahead, don't you?
1: Yes, I do. It's a girls' weekend, and this with it is with a bunch of my high school buddies. We've been friends since grade five, a lot of us, though, because we went to elementary school. It was a choir school, actually, so we played musical instruments, we sang, we did road trips and stuff, so we got very close, and we're still close.
0: What did Lorena play? What was your instrument?
1: I played the violin.
0: Oh, I don't know if I knew that. Anyway.
1: Not well, but I played it. we're having a wig night on Saturday night, so that will be fun.
0: But don't just gloss over that. What do you mean you're having a wig? Girls just can't get together? They got to have a theme?
1: We do. I kind of wanted a Mrs. Roper party, too, with the wigs, but we're just going to keep it to the wigs this time. And I'm also driving with a friend who is very chatty, so I'm hoping for the best there.
0: That's what you want. You have like a 3-hour drive. Would you not want somebody chatty to keep you away, keep you alert?
1: No, I've been married to John for 7 years, and I've actually grown to appreciate the silence because he's a very quiet person. So I kind of love driving in silence now, but this wonderful friend of mine is not going to let that happen.
0: Make up for lost time. Hey, we talk for a living. You should cherish the moment to listen. To listen to someone else gabbing. I like those moments for sure. All right.
1: Sure.
0: Well, safe travels to you, and don't let the wig go over your eyes whenever you're driving, okay?
1: Okay, I won't put it on until I get there. Don't worry.
0: Oh, okay.
1: Yeah, one of my favorite songs and a great summer one, Sixpence None the Richer, Kiss Me on MyFM in the Morning.

0: YFM in the morning, Jamie Lorena. It is our Friday together, and this past week in the domestic life of a father with a now 5-year-old and newborn, I did something I would have never imagined doing with my 5-year-old kid, Lorena. We emptied out the piggy bank, I dug out and dusted off the old coin rollers, and we had ourselves an exciting little Monday, I guess it was, rolling up Jack's coins and walking them to the bank.
1: Oh, you use the word exciting, but at the very beginning, was he completely kind of useless with this?
0: No, he loved the idea of sorting out the different coins, finding out how many go in each roller. It was not an activity I at all thought he would be interested in, but we got him a wallet for his birthday, and he's like bill crazy. He just wants bills. No more coins. Bring on the bills. Uh-oh. So the kid had $85 just camping out in his piggy bank.
1: Wow. Okay. Because it is actually a talent to be able to roll them, keep the coins a certain way and roll them nice and tight. Because my dad worked in a bank, so he used to make us roll his coins. And then if they weren't tight enough, we had to redo them. Oh, yeah.
0: I remember once as a kid sleeping over at my grandmother's. I got there and she had a table full of change. She was sorting them by year. And I thought it was the greatest thing ever. I had so much fun helping her sort the coins by year. So maybe it's in my blood.
1: Maybe it is. Yeah. When was the last time you rolled coins? We would like to know. Maybe if you work, like John and I worked at a market for a while, got a lot of coins, especially loonies and toonies, and had to roll them.
0: We had Tracy's text come in, her hubby. Like a lot of people, they hate change, right? People just throw change out almost. He keeps it in his truck, throws it on the floor. She collects it every once in a while. $225 in change she once got from her husband's vehicle just laying around.
1: Gore?
0: Yeah.
1: Throws it on the floor? That's weird.
0: It's so weird how some people don't like change. Bring it to my kid. Yeah. He'll roll it up. He'll cash it in.

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1: Good morning. I'm Tim Baltz. Sun and cloud with a chance of showers and a thunderstorm by the afternoon and a high 26, and with humidity it will feel like 28. Here's what's happening in Greater Napanee. The Greater Napanee Fire Department is inviting residents to its annual fundraising car wash this Saturday. Richard Punchard of the Greater Napanee Fire Department said the money raised will help the department prepare for its growing Christmas program.
2: I know we're still in August, but every year it's getting bigger and bigger, and we would like to start already in August. We've been doing it since approximately 2006, and every year it's getting bigger and bigger.
1: Visitors can also learn about fire safety, pick up some swag, and tour the fire trucks. Prince Edward County OPP charged 5 drivers with impaired driving-related offenses during the first 9 days of August. 3 drivers were charged with impaired operation involving alcohol and drugs and a blood alcohol concentration over the legal limit. The cases followed ride checkpoints, traffic enforcement, and single-vehicle collisions in Westlake, Picton, and Demaretzville. Belleville police charged a 53-year-old Tyendinaga man after he allegedly failed to stop for officers on Tuesday. Police said the vehicle continued driving before stopping in a parking lot. The investigation found the man was subject to court-ordered conditions, including no contact with a woman at the scene. He was held for a bail hearing. After 9 this morning, get the full local news rundown sent straight to your email. Sign up at napaneetoday.ca. In sports and MLB, it was Boston over Toronto 7-0. To the CFL, BC got by Calgary 30-26. In Canada's Summer McIntosh led all the way in winning the 400-meter individual medley at the Pan Pacific Championships on Thursday night. I'm Tim Baltz with the news that keeps you connected to where you live. 401 traffic and weather together next on Greater Napanee's 88.7 MyFM.
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1: Here's Greater Napanee's 3-day forecast from the My FM Weather Center. Sun and cloud with a chance of showers and a thunderstorm in the afternoon and a high 26. With humidity, it will feel like 28. Cloudy tonight with a chance of showers and a thunderstorm with clear skies overnight and a low of 12. Saturday, sunny and a high 25. With humidity, it will feel like 28. Sunday, cloudy with a chance of showers and a high of 23 degrees. 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

0: TGIF. Thank you so much for joining us on this Friday morning. It's Jamie and Lorena. We love to play good music, really great music sometimes, sometimes mediocre music.
1: Wow. Okay. Let's just get that out there then. Yeah. Sometimes a swing and a miss, if you will. But we often refer to the charts. I can see you immediately regret saying that, but too bad it's out there. We often refer to the charts like the Billboard Hot 100, which for 17 weeks, this song has been number one. She is 2 weeks away, by the way, from tying the all-time record. We're rooting for you, Ella Langley. Coming up, we're also going to play a clip of which famous actor with that certain twang performed with a bluegrass band and covered this very song. We'll have a clip of it after the professional sings it. Here is Choosing Texas, Ella Langley on MyFM in the Morning.

0: if it's a truth or dare Friday here on MyFM in the morning, but apparently we just asked for Lorena's truth on how she feels about our music. And?
1: Hi. Oh, no. I love most of it, for sure.
0: Yeah.
1: Yeah.
0: That song?
1: Actor.
0: That song still with you? Choosing Texas?
1: Love it.
0: It is great.
1: It's a sit in the driveway and keep listening till it's over song.
0: Yeah, Ella Langley, as we mentioned, she is 17 weeks straight at number one on the Billboard Hot 100. If she can grind out two more weeks, she's going to tie the all-time record. So this song is huge. People are covering this song now. I'm sure bar bands are all over it. How about Matthew McConaughey being all over it?
1: Yeah, he's an actor. We didn't know he could sing. He's okay. He performed a bluegrass cover of Ella Langley's Choosin' Texas during his recent appearance on The Tonight Show. Here's what it sounded like.
2: Whoa.

0: mean, that sounds like he's having a hoot. He's having fun.
1: Uh-huh.
0: It kind of reminds you of being out with your buddies for karaoke. Maybe a few too many Jacks and you get up and think you can sing Ella Langley. That's kind of what that sounds like.
1: Yeah, and it does sound so fun.
0: Yeah.
1: Ella Langley herself reacted to it on her Instagram page, and she put OMG. We think that is in a good way.
0: Yeah, I think so. If Matthew McConaughey is doing something that you created, that's a pretty big compliment, I think.

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1: Good morning. I'm Tim Baltz. Time for What's Good in and around Greater Napanee, where we catch up with the local newsmakers and people doing interesting things in the community.
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1: Here's Greater Napanee's three-day forecast from the My FM Weather Center. Sun and cloud with a chance of showers and a thunderstorm in the afternoon and a high 26. With humidity, it will feel like 28. Cloudy tonight with a chance of showers and a thunderstorm with clear skies overnight and a low of 12. Saturday, sunny and a high 25 with humidity it will feel like 28. Sunday, cloudy with a chance of showers and a high of 23 degrees. 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

0: My FM in the morning, Jamie and Lorena, as our Friday workday continues. We had a text come in. Pauline wants to wish Aaron and Simone Tate a very happy 5th anniversary to both of you. Enjoy your day today. She also put, good morning, Jamie and Lorena. But don't, Lorena, do not let it affect you, not on Wig Weekend.
1: Wig Weekend? Yeah, the girls' night. We're going to do the wig thing. It's Wig Weekend.
0: She's going out on a weekend with her girls, and instead of just getting together, reminiscing, and having a good time, they had to put a theme to it. They're going to wear wigs and act like they're back in high school.
1: Yeah, we are. Yeah. I have two. Which do you think I should wear? I should have brought them in to show you.
0: Are you going out in public,
1: short?
0: By the way? Are you out in public in these things?
1: We potentially could be roaming around the cottage.
0: Because all I'm thinking of is when you inevitably get picked up by the police, think about your mugshot.
1: Oh, the short silver one?
0: You want, yeah,
1: or
0: you,
1: the Snow White?
0: Oh, Snow White mugshot. Always. You kidding me?
1: Okay.
0: All right. Coming up, we are talking an engagement gone wrong on a beach. Seems like a great idea. Port Elgin area, beautiful right on Lake Huron, until you drop the ring in the sand. We'll tell you this story right after Britney Spears' Baby One More.

0: Thanks a lot for joining us on this Friday morning. It's Jamie and Lorena. An engagement has ended in a community search for the missing ring. Oh, my goodness. This is something I would do, Jamie.
1: Yeah, I know. And this was, I thought of this when I proposed on the side of a cliff in Algonquin Park, by the way, is we cannot drop this thing. So we were enough back that if we did, we could have saved it. But this romantic beach proposal, Southampton, we're talking near Saugeen Shores, right on the lake here, right near Port Elgin. Unexpected turn. A Toronto couple's there. They have their big moment. Sam proposes. Girlfriend Eliana says at Chantry Beach on Monday. Of course, she says yes, but in all the get up, hug, and kiss moment, she knocked the box. Ring goes flying into said sand, which I guess they're known for their fluffy sand over there in Saugeen Shores.
0: Absolutely are. Sam said, I got up, I went to hug her, and her arm brushed up against my arm, and it was knocked to the ground. So I looked down, and then all of a sudden, the ring was not in its case. The couple initially searched the area themselves, hoping the ring was still close by. Then a local beachgoer stepped in to help them, because they still couldn't find it.
1: Yeah, and then all of a sudden, her children start coming to help, and then all of a sudden, she posts on a Facebook group asking anybody locally with a metal detector to show up. People start flocking to the beach to help. Good-hearted people here in Saugeen Shores. And the search continued for more than an hour. Darkness starts to set in. Then you start to panic. But then they heard it. They heard the boop, boop, boop, boop, boop, boop, boop, boop. And they found it, Lorena.
0: Oh, what a wonderful moment in life to be part of this, right? Yeah. How a wedding proposal just turns into a community effort, and then there's success, and it's in the darkness on a beach. It's a moment you're going to remember forever.
1: Yeah, really an engagement story you will never forget. An emotional end to an emotional day.

0: with Jamie and Lorena, 88.7 MyFM. Here's what's happening in Greater Napanee.
1: Good morning. I'm Tim Baltz. Here's what's coming up over the next 48 hours. It's everything you need to know.
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1: Here's Greater Napanee's three-day forecast from the My FM Weather Center. Sun and cloud with a chance of showers and a thunderstorm in the afternoon and a high 26. With humidity, it will feel like 28. Cloudy tonight with a chance of showers and a thunderstorm with clear skies overnight and a low of 12. Saturday, sunny and a high 25. With humidity, it will feel like 28. Sunday, cloudy with a chance of showers and a high of 23 degrees. 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

0: MyFM in the morning, our Friday just about wrapped up. We want to thank you again for kicking it off with us, Jamie and Lorena. What did we learn on the show this morning? Well, we learned the word buffet and all-you-can-eat buffet are indeed two different things.
1: Yeah, because you had a friend of yours kind of freak out about this recently because a sign was posted at a buffet that you guys attend quite often, and it said, hey, you only go up to the buffet once, yeah, buddy.
0: One per person, exactly. Where he, in his mind, thought the word buffet means have at her, drive it into you. But no, it's not the case. Dictionary.com says it's a meal laid out on one or more tables so guests may serve themselves, but it only refers to one. They will often say the words all you can eat buffet, and it often comes with a price tag that is much higher than just said buffet.
1: Yeah. And I kind of thought the same thing as your buddy. I've gone up many times at a buffet that was not an all-you-can-eat. We talked about AI, and our tech expert, Jesse Hirsch, explained many of the good uses for AI. It can help us out. Yeah. It's a little scary to many of us. But one texter said, texted in saying, uses it all the time for technical support. Doesn't have to read those big manuals.
0: Yeah.
1: Kind of whittles it down, and that helps a lot.
0: Simplifies, dumbs it down for us. I've done that before for sure. One of my wife's friends said all of her pack lists. So we're busy, we're traveling in the summer. If she's going to the beach, she gets AI to bring up her pack list for the beach, for a weekend at the in-laws, for this, for that. Everything's there. They save it, they remember it. My wife, for Jack's birthday, we bought one of those giant slab cakes. She took a picture of the cake, said, turn this into a monster truck track, and AI did it, and she made the cake. She scraped off all the stuff that came from the store, recreated the top as a monster truck. It looked incredible.
1: Okay, that's fantastic. All right. Well, Westworld may eventually become a reality, but until then, we've got some good cakes. You don't know what that means at all, but a lot of people do. Okay, we also learned that I'm having a girls' weekend this weekend. It's short for me because I have to work Friday night tonight, but it's going to be fun. We have a wig night tomorrow night where we all just bring wigs and dress up and have fun.
0: Yeah, there's always got to be a theme, right? Women can't just get together like guys and just get together for the sake of getting together. Got to be a theme, a wig. Imagine guys at wig night.
1: I think it would be fabulous.
0: It would be something.
1: Yeah.
0: Lastly here, I don't know if he's wearing a wig when he plays pickleball, but your brother Roby sends us a pun every day.
1: Roby would never wear a wig, sadly. He says today, smaller babies may be delivered by stork, but the heavier ones need a crane.

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1: These songs take me back. 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

0: from Burlington, Ontario, walk off the earth and rule the world, and it looks like they might just do that. Two members of Walk Off the Earth are married, and their children have started a band of their own called the Illuminati Sons. They've got a viral music video you can watch online. The apple's not falling far from the tree on that one. Same kind of style. Really great musicianship. It's Adam Weeks here with you. It's Friday morning, heading into a weekend smack dab in the middle of August 2026. And once we get into that weekend, we've got the Retro Rewind tomorrow. The best of the late 70s to the early 2000s. All your favorites from noon straight through till midnight. The soundtrack to a Saturday couldn't be better. Coming up in just a couple of minutes, we'll give you a taste of that with Footloose, Kenny Loggins, ready to kick things up on a Friday morning. And don't forget, summer is for radio. We're sending you out to win a barbecue, Blue Jays tickets, and $500. And we're also giving away free gas or groceries for a year, and your next PIN number is coming up at 11 o'clock. 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
1: Belleville police charged a 53-year-old Tyendinaga man after he allegedly failed to stop for officers on Tuesday. The city of Belleville is welcoming a new family physician to the community this fall. The Greater Napanee Fire Department is inviting residents to its annual fundraising car wash this Saturday at the Napanee Fire Hall from 10 a.m. until 1 p.m. Everything that matters in Greater Napanee, you'll hear it here on 88.7 My FM. 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
3: Here's Greater Napanee's three-day forecast from the MyFM Weather Center. Sun and cloud with a chance of showers and a thunderstorm in the afternoon and a high 26 with humidity. It will feel like 28. Cloudy tonight with a chance of showers and a thunderstorm with clear skies overnight and a low of 12. Saturday, sunny and a high 25 with humidity. It will feel like 28. Sunday, cloudy with a chance of showers and a high of 23 degrees. 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

0: Class Tiger on my FM, don't forget me when I'm gone. Someone did forget something outside of a firehouse in D.C. A suspicious object outside of a Washington, D.C. firehouse triggered a bomb squad response and messed up rush hour traffic just this past Wednesday morning before authorities finally identified it as an adult toy. Witnesses say the person who left it spoke to a firehouse employee before fleeing the scene. This messed up traffic for hours before the police ultimately described the device. And I won't get into specifics on what was left behind. Not a bomb, though. And the individual responsible has not been identified. The kind of thing that belongs at least in a drawer, not outside of a firehouse. I'm not sure what the end game was there. Stick around. We've got your PIN number coming up at 11 o'clock for free gas or groceries for a year with MyFM and more great tunes to come.
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0: The Bedouin Sound Clash and When the Night Feels My Song on MyFM. The Bangles before that, Walk Like an Egyptian. And coming up, music from Wham on a Friday morning, Everything She Wants, taking you back to the 80s. It's Adam Weeks. If you missed your PIN number at 11 o'clock, it was 1627. That is the number to enter on our website for free gas or groceries for a year. 4 pins a day, 4 chances to enter every day. 1627 at 11 o'clock. And with the weekend coming up, maybe you'll get a chance to sleep in a little bit, you know? It's very rude to wake someone who's sleeping, especially if it's a polar bear. And Norway just hit a boat passenger with a massive fine for waking up a sleeping polar bear. This person was on a vessel sailing Norway's Arctic area, and they saw the polar bear sleeping. I guess they wanted a better look, maybe a photo opportunity. So they used the foghorn to wake up the sleeping polar bear. You know what they say about let sleeping dogs lie? I think that applies to bears as well. They've been fined $5,255. It turns out local regulations strictly prohibit needlessly disturbing, attracting, or pursuing polar bears. A protected species, of course. And you know what? Those are three things I intend never to do. I have no interest in disturbing, attracting, or pursuing polar bears. It's not in the cards for me. What could be in the cards for you, though, is a barbecue, a shiny new grill, 4 Blue Jays tickets, and $500 in cash. Because summer is for radio, and coming up this hour, I'll tell you another spot you can head to enter our contest. It's Friday. We're heading into the weekend. Summer is for radio with MyFM.
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1: Here's Greater Napanee's three-day forecast from the MyFM Weather Center. Sun and cloud with a chance of showers and a thunderstorm in the afternoon and a high 26 with humidity. It will feel like 28. Cloudy tonight with a chance of showers and a thunderstorm with clear skies overnight and a low of 12. Saturday, sunny and a high 25 with humidity. It will feel like 28. Sunday, cloudy with a chance of showers and a high of 23 degrees. 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

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We're coming up on the 8th annual MyFM All Hands on Deck Food Drive. 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
6: 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I'll kick rocks and talk to you again tomorrow on the Retro Rewind starting at noon. Taking you back with all of our favorites from the 80s and 90s and beyond. 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

0: 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Here's what's happening in Greater Napanee.
1: Good afternoon, I'm Emily Chadwood. Becoming a mix of sun and clouds this afternoon with a chance of showers and risk of a thunderstorm, up to a high of 26, humidex near 28. Here's what's happening in Greater Napanee. The Discover LNA Mega Geocaching event is on this weekend with cachers from around the world taking part. That being said, an interesting story has come in from Belleville Police. They were called to a Bell Boulevard parking lot yesterday afternoon after a caller reported a suspicious item that was believed to contain drugs. Officers determined the package was part of a geocaching activity. The package was disposed of and no further police action was required. A new workshop series at the Museum of Lennox in Addington will give seniors opportunities to explore local history through creative activities. Curious Roots begins August 24th with Bloom with Grace, led by Mohawk artist Teresa Brandt. The free sessions are open to adults 55 and older and will include art supplies and historic museum materials. Five drivers have been charged with impaired driving-related offenses in Prince Edward County during the first 9 days of August. Police say the cases include arrests following ride programs, traffic stops, and single-vehicle collisions. Officers are reminding motorists to plan for a sober ride home and are urging anyone who suspected an impaired driver to call 911 immediately. As heard on MyFM in the morning with Jamie and Lorena, a Toronto author is donating $2,500 worth of poetry books to local libraries across eastern Ontario. Alexander Paul Burton has sent 100 books to 10 libraries, including LNA library branches in Napanee and Amherstview. Burton says pride is something he considers years round.
2: I think the good thing with libraries and poetry is that you can flick through it and read a couple of poems and you can sort of feel something like, oh, wow, other people feel that too. Other people feel left out or they feel too loud. For me, that's really, really important. Just that feeling of connectedness.
1: Libraries in Belleville, Pinkton, and Trenton are also receiving copies. In sports and MLB action tonight, the Blue Jays open a set with the Yankees, and CFL week continues tonight with Ottawa in Winnipeg. I'm Emily Chatwood with the news that keeps you connected to where you live. Greater Napanee's three-day weather, next.
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1: Greater Napanee's three-day forecast from the MyFM Weather Center. A mix of sun and clouds with a 40% chance of showers and risk of a thunderstorm this afternoon. Up to a high of 26, humidex near 28. Chance of showers early this evening, skies then clearing overnight, down to a low of 12. Tomorrow mainly sunny, a high of 25, then a chance of showers on Sunday and a high of 27. I'm Emily Chatwood, Wind Free Gas or Groceries for a year.

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0: My FM, your at work and at home station. It's Emily. Happy Friday. Coming up this hour, I'm going to have the impossible question of the day, where I think women, I want to get your opinion on this one as well, because it has to do with us. Well, that is all on the way. Right now, though, we're going to get into some more My FM music in just a few more minutes with Sarah McLachlan, Jonas Brothers, and Reeve.
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0: 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Ladies, this one's about us. 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
4: Greater Napanee's three-day forecast from the MyFM Weather Center. A mix of sun and clouds with a 40% chance of showers and risk of a thunderstorm this afternoon. Up to a high of 26, humidex near 28. Chance of showers early this evening, skies then clearing overnight, down to a low of 12. Tomorrow mainly sunny, a high of 25, then a chance of showers on Sunday and a high of 27. I'm Emily Chatwood. 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

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It is Emily. 47% of women say they will not buy a generic brand of this. Apparently, it is water. That really surprised me. I actually don't mind the generic brand of water. In fact, I like it more than some of the top brands. So, and by the way, there is a difference with water. 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
4: Oh, lots of other great weekend shows to enjoy. 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Or how's about the TGI 90 show with John Pohl?
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CKYM-FM, a division of My Broadcasting Corporation, Ontario's local broadcast company. 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

0: YFM, your at work and at home station. It's Emily, the Jonas Brothers, Demi Lovato. Back in the day, Family Channel, it was great. You used to be able to see Camp Rock all the time. That was a fan favorite, especially for older Gen Z, younger millennials. That was the prime. Well, now, today, on Disney Plus, there's Camp Rock 3, and the Jonas Brothers are back on the movie, plus a 2. They and Demi Lovato are executive producers of the movie. Is it going to be super corny? Absolutely. Will I make my fiance watch it? Also, absolutely.
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1: Greater Napanee's three-day forecast from the MyFM Weather Center. A mix of sun and clouds with a 40% chance of showers and risk of a thunderstorm this afternoon. Up to a high of 26, humidex near 28. Chance of showers early this evening, skies then clearing overnight, down to a low of 12. Tomorrow mainly sunny, a high of 25, then a chance of showers on Sunday and a high of 27. I'm Emily Chatwood, Winfrey Gas or Groceries for a year.

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Just kidding. Hey, it's Emily. Well, a lot of people are already chatting about this, including Hershey's. They're getting set to get ready for Halloween and their different candies. Of course, they are bringing back the Reese's pumpkin.

bands. Everyone loves those, but they have some new ones on the way this year, like Count and Witch shaped Kit Kats, Jolly Rancher gummies, Tricky's minis, and Lesser Evil popcorn spice, pumpkin spice popcorn. I obviously am a bit of a fan of pumpkin spice, but popcorn, I don't know how I feel about this. It's one of those things that we're kind of leaning on. Everyone always says everything turns pumpkin spice and we've gone too far. I think maybe that just might be it. Will you try any of those treats though? 855 WinMyFM.

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2: 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Another chance for you to win big. I'll tell you a little bit more about this as well, coming up after 2 as well. Right now, though, we got Taylor Swift.

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4: 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Or how's about the TGI 90 show with John Poole?
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0: My FM, it is Emily. I have heard a lot of people asking questions about free gas and groceries for a year. So I thought I would take some time to set the record straight. So that way you have this info in your back pocket. Some people have asked if they have collected the pins throughout the day, if they can just submit them all at once, or if they need to submit them one at a time. Well, on our website, you will see that you need to click what time you heard that pin. So please make sure to submit them one at a time. It can be whether you hear it right at 8, 11, 2, or 3. It can also be later on once you've collected them all and you have a chance to go online and do that. Just make sure to do them one at a time so we know what time and we can make sure you are listening to the right pin. Another one then too, people are texting them in and we love to hear you on our text line, but be sure to enter those pins at our website. That's the only way to get entered. Others also asking if they can share the pin with their friends. Of course you can share that pin. We love when people play at work. They love when I get people having group chats with this. And others are also asking, will I have pins on the weekends? Yes, you will. So be sure to be listening Saturday and Sunday this weekend. You'll have some brand new pins as well. So that way you can win even, well, you might be at the cottage, out and about with your friends and family. We want to make sure you have all the extra chances to win yourself some free gas or groceries for a year to add some extra financial freedom this summer. Be sure to find more details at our website.
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Forecast from the MyFM Weather Center. A mix of sun and clouds with a 40% chance of showers and risk of a thunderstorm this afternoon. Up to a high of 26, humidex near 28. Chance of showers early this evening, skies then clearing overnight, down to a low of 12. Tomorrow mainly sunny, a high of 25, then a chance of showers on Sunday and a high of 27. I'm Emily Chatwood, Winfrey Gas or Groceries for you.

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0: Katie and Keith. What in the word?
1: Word, word, word, word, word, word, word, word.
2: Yes, it's that segment everybody knows and loves. What in the word? Wendy, you're going to give us a word. We got to try and figure out what it means. What's the word?
0: Time to test your knowledge. Gainsay.
2: Gainsay?
0: Gainsay.
2: Can you spell that?
0: G-A-I-N-S-A-Y. Gainsay.
2: Is that when Garth Brooks dressed up as Chris Gaines and starts saying things?
0: I mean, no.
2: Okay, well, that's all I got.
0: So, although the defendant initially denied involvement in the incident, there was no gainsaying the evidence that the prosecutor presented at the trial.
2: So, is that like refutable proof?
0: So, it's to deny or disagree with or to show or say that it is not true. So, gainsay is a formal word usually used in negative statements.
2: Yeah, well, there you go. You learn something new every day, but I still think if Garth Brooks was dressed as Chris Gaines, this would be a much better use of it.
0: I've also noticed that formal words are not your strength. So maybe you're just not in that classy word knowledge level.
2: Or maybe Chris Gaines. I'm just saying.
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3: Greater Napanee's three-day forecast from the MyFM Weather Center. A mix of sun and clouds with a 40% chance of showers and risk of a thunderstorm this afternoon. Up to a high of 26, humidex near 28. Chance of showers early this evening, skies then clearing overnight, down to a low of 12. Tomorrow mainly sunny, a high of 25, then a chance of showers on Sunday and a high of 27. I'm Emily Chatwood. Wind free gas or groceries for a year.

0: MyFam in the Afternoon. It's Wendy and Keith. And week one of a new contest. How do you think it went?
1: Well, I think we, based on the number of pin codes I've seen coming in, have done fairly well. We want to give you free gas or groceries for a year. And clearly you guys want it too, because I'm looking at the number of entries here and it's, well, it's off the charts.
0: Don't let that discourage you, though, because the more pins you enter, the more chances you have to win. So keep entering, and you never know. Free gas or groceries, whatever your heart desires, could be yours.

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1: Chance of showers early this evening. Skies then clearing overnight, down to a low of 12. Here's what's happening in Greater Napanee. With the Discover LNA County Mega Geocaching event taking place this week, geocachers from around the world are taking part, and the timing for this Belleville police call is pretty amusing. Police were called to a Bell Boulevard parking lot yesterday afternoon after a suspicious item was reported and thought to contain drugs. Turns out, it was a geocaching package. Police disposed of the package and no further action was needed. A 53-year-old Tyendinaga man is facing several charges after Belleville police attempted to stop his vehicle late Tuesday. Police say he continued driving before pulling into a parking lot. Officers later determined he was subject to multiple court conditions. The man faces charges and was held for a bail hearing. Ontario is laying out new guidelines for the growing number of data centers looking to connect to your provincial electricity grid. The province says data centers will have to cover the costs associated with the energy use and could be placed in a new electricity rate class that would see them pay more than other large industrial users. The plan is open for public consultation for 30 days as Ontario faces growing pressure to establish rules around energy-hungry facilities powering the artificial intelligence boom. Several Napanee area libraries are receiving poetry books from a Toronto author as part of a Pride season donation. Alexander Paul Burton has donated 100 copies of two collections exploring queerness, migration, and belonging. Burton explained why he chose to donate his poetry.
2: So I've always kind of worked in the nonprofit and community sector. I wanted to give back this Pride season to a number of different locations in Canada through physical book donations.
1: Napanee, Amherstview, and Kingston libraries are among the recipients, with other copies also going to libraries in Belleville, Picton, and Trenton. In sports in the MLB tonight, the Blue Jays open up a set with the Yankees, and CFL Week 11 continues tonight with Ottawa in Winnipeg. I'm Emily Chatwood with the news that keeps you connected to where you live. 401 Traffic and Weather together next on 88.7 MyFM.
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7: There is an issue on the 401 westbound approaching Wilton Road in Odessa. A collision there causing a backup. Outside of that, between Belleville and Brockville, everything else is looking good. No problems through Napanee, Kingston, Gananoque, or Brockville. A few showers ending tonight, then clearing. The risk of a thunderstorm, a low of 12. Saturday, mainly sunny, a high of 25. Sunday, cloudy, a chance of showers with a high of 27. And Monday, cloudy, a chance of showers and a high of 26. 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

0: FM in the afternoon. It's Wendy and Keith, and I have a question for you. Have you seen Tate McRae's new commercial with Neutrogena?
1: No, actually, I don't think so.
0: So she's been a Neutrogena girly for a while, like a spokesperson for them.
1: Yes.
0: And this ad is getting a lot of attention because she, and here's the thing, we like Tate here, but her ad that she did, she's not actually using the products. She's faking using makeup remover wipes, but she's not actually using literally any of the products, and she still has a full face of makeup on by the end. So A, you're either saying the products don't work, or B, you're just blatantly trying to like fool the audience.
1: Or C, they know what they're doing and they're just not really caring.
0: So that's the crazy thing, is it went through so many levels of management before this went to air. But also too, on top of that, like, plot twist, did they do this on purpose because they knew that if she just did a normal taking off her makeup, it wouldn't have done as well as this, because so many people are now talking about this ad.
1: Well, and that's it. Like, I think there's so many things that happen behind the scenes that are, like, just designed to try and make things a moment like this that it's like they're fishing for interactions out there, which is exactly what they're doing. So, yeah, I think that's 100% what it is. And, I mean, here's the thing. Tate McRae is going to look good with or without makeup.
0: Absolutely, yes.
1: So, like, they easily could have done this and she still would have looked so, so good. But, yeah, that's exactly what it is. Like, it's just...
0: Because she has done, like, actually using the products. I've seen her, like, use ads because she uses a cream that I use.
1: Oh, really?
0: I know. And which actually brings me to our next question with... is if that's actually made you buy a product before. But yeah, so we've seen her use the products is my point.
1: Mm-hmm.
0: But yeah, coming up next, we'll talk about whether you've actually bought something because a celebrity has endorsed it.
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0: YFM in the afternoon. It's Wendy and Keith. And have you ever bought anything because a celebrity was the spokesperson or endorsed it?
1: I was trying to think. And I'm sure I have at some point, but off the top of my head, no. But I can think of my wife, though. She is a big JVN fan, Jonathan Van Ness from Queer Eye. And he has, like, I think it's like Native is his brand of, like, deodorant. And he's got some
0: other products. Oh, he owns that?
1: He's got his fingers in there somewhere. But she bought some of his stuff. And I remember she said that, like, it's good for the winter, but if you're like in the summer in the heat, the deodorant just doesn't really hold up. So like it's not 100%.
0: And it needs to. That's the point of deodorant.
1: Yeah, famously.
0: Yeah.
1: But yeah, for me, like it's not that huge of a deal.
0: Mm-hmm.
1: I don't think like it's not like if Wayne Gretzky's selling Cheerios, I'm going to go buy Cheerios or anything like that. Not that I would buy anything Wayne Gretzky sells, but that's beside the point.
0: Oh, wow. I was going to say, I feel like that you really, 100% of the shots you don't take, like you really put that.
1: I took that shot because somebody's been leaning a little too heavy into the American stuff. So I'm just saying.
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3: If you're traveling westbound on the 401 in Odessa near Wilton Road, there's a collision there that's causing a backup. Elsewhere on the 401 between Belleville and Brockville, everything else is looking good. No problems through Napanee, Kingston, or Gananoque. A few showers ending tonight, then clearing. The risk of a thunderstorm, a low of 12. Saturday, mainly sunny, a high of 25. Sunday, cloudy, a chance of showers with a high of 27. And Monday, cloudy, a chance of showers and a high of 26. 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

0: touch me twice. You really take me dancing. I wanna touch your light. I wanna breathe it through it. I'll be holding tight when the night is through. There is something so sweet. Wanna hear your song. 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I wanna touch your life. 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
1: 9:30 in the afternoon. 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
1: Yes, and only a few days left to do that.
2: 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So, I don't know, you do the math. I have no idea what that is. I haven't seen a calendar.
1: Only closing those QR codes on the 22nd.
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11: A clear drive on the 401 traffic is moving smoothly in both directions between Belleville and Brockville. Seeing no collisions through Napanee, Odessa, Kingston, or Gananoque. A few showers ending tonight, then clearing. The risk of a thunderstorm, a low of 12. Saturday, mainly sunny, a high of 25. Sunday, cloudy, a chance of showers with a high of 27. And Monday, cloudy, a chance of showers and a high of 26. 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
12: Okay, cool.

It's was all you, none of it me. You put your hands on my body and touched me. You told me you for the big jump, I'd be your last love, everlasting you to me. That was what you told me. You set me free. 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
2: 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Electric eyes that you can't ignore. And passion spreads your fight never before. I wasn't there about
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The promise is forever young. 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And that's the only way to prove you love them. And me the world on a silver platter. And what's good in me?

0: If I ain't got you with me, baby. Oh, oh, say nothing in this. Don't be anything. If I ain't got you with me.
1: It's 5 o'clock. Here's what's happening in Greater Napanee.
2: Chance of showers early this evening. Skies clearing tonight, down to a low of 12. Here's what's happening in Greater Napanee. A new workshop series at the Museum of Lennox in Addington will give seniors opportunities to explore local history through creative activities. Curious Roots begins August 24th with Bloom with Grace, led by Mohawk artist Teresa Brandt. The free sessions are open to adults 55 and older and will include art supplies and historic museum materials. 5 drivers have been charged with impaired driving-related offenses in Prince Edward County during the first 9 days of August. Police say the cases included arrests following ride programs, traffic stops, and single-vehicle collisions. Officers are reminding motorists to plan for a sober ride home and are urging anyone who suspects an impaired driver to call 911 immediately. Belleville is adding another family physician through its physician recruitment program. Dr. Uyi Namuna will begin working at the Belleville Clinic of the Belleville-Quinney West Community Health Center this September. Namuna says he's looking forward to putting down roots in Belleville, getting to know his patients and their families, and providing compassionate care. The city says its recruitment program has brought about 70 physicians and 10 nurse practitioners to the community. Provincial and federal officials are encouraging Ontarians to get involved as municipal elections approach. Young adults have continued to see lower turnouts in elections, and provincial government House Leader Steve Clark, who has also served at municipal level, encouraged them to make their voices heard.
3: Elections are for all ages, all income levels, people from every corner of the province gets the opportunity. And I would encourage young people to get involved in their future, which would be to get involved, talk to candidates, and most importantly, vote.
2: Reach to cast their ballots and have a say in their community's future. Election day is set for October 26th. In sports, in the MLB tonight, the Blue Jays open up a set with the Yankees, and CFL Week 11 continues tonight with Ottawa in Winnipeg. I'm Emily Chatwood with the news that keeps you connected to where you live. 401 Traffic and Weather together next on 88.7 MyFM.
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6: Canadian and U.S. markets both pulled back today, with the TSX slipping from a record as gold and mining strength was offset by weakness in technology. While Wall Street's S&P 500 fell 0.2%, the NASDAQ 0.3%, and the Dow 0.2%, after unexpectedly weak U.S. retail sales data raised concerns about economic growth despite potentially supporting lower interest rates, with higher oil prices and Middle East tensions adding to the caution. The S&P TSX Composite Index was down 29 points at 36,730. In New York, the Dow Jones Industrial Average was down 108 points at 53,732. The S&P 500 Index was down 13 points at 7,786, while the NASDAQ Composite was down 74 points at 26,729. The Canadian dollar traded for 72 cents U.S. The crude oil contract was up $1.10 at $82 U.S. 35. $0.85 per barrel, and the gold contract was up $8 at $4,429 an ounce. Your MyFM weather is next.
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10: If you're on the 401, things are in good shape. Traffic is moving steady between Belleville and Brockville, with no incidents reported through Napanee, Odessa, Kingston, and Gananoque. A few showers ending tonight, then clearing. The risk of a thunderstorm, a low of 12. Saturday, mainly sunny, a high of 25. Sunday, cloudy, a chance of showers with a high of 27. And Monday, cloudy, a chance of showers and a high of 26. 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
11: Waste time with the masterpiece. You should be rolling me, and you should be rolling me. You're a real life fantasy. But you're moving so carefully. Let's start living dangerously. Waste time with the masterpiece. You should be rolling me. 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Let's start living dangerously. I'm going to go to the next one.
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12: It's a habit of mine to watch the sun go down on a gold beach. 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I'm not going to help me back the time. 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
13: 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I'm just a bunch of times lit. 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I'm a bit scared. 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There's no way to be back at it. 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
14: They say the holy water's watered down, and this town's lost its faith. Our colors will fade eventually, so if our time is running now. Day after day, we'll make the mundane a masterpiece. Oh my love. I take one look at you, you're taking me home of the ordinary. I want you laying in town to get better. The edge of your eyes, seeing drunk and divine. The angels up in the clouds, a chair of smoke. When they are in the day, when they think about how, when they say to me, more than what you're trying to find. What kind of thing? And The shot of heaven's gate. I'm not going to be able to do it. Of the ordinary, how are you laying me down to a dead and buried on the edge of your nine, staying drunk on your vine? The angels up in the clouds are jealous, now we feel things like
15: 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What in the word? Word.
16: Yes, it's that segment everybody knows and loves. What in the word? Wendy, you're going to give us a word. We got to try and figure out what it means. What's the word?
15: Time to test your knowledge. Gainsay.
16: Gainsay?
15: Gainsay.
16: Can you spell that?
15: G-A-I-N-S-A-Y. Gainsay.
16: Is that when Garth Brooks dressed up as Chris Gaines and starts saying things?
15: I mean, no.
16: Okay, well, that's all I got.
15: So, although the defendant initially denied involvement in the incident, there was no gainsaying the evidence that the prosecutor presented at the trial.
16: So, is that, like, refutable proof?
15: So, it's to deny or disagree with or to show or say that it is not true. So, gainsay is a formal word usually used in negative statements.
16: Oh, well, there you go. You learn something new every day, but I still think if Garth Brooks was dressed as Chris Gaines, this would be a much better use of it.
15: I've also noticed that formal words are not your strength. So, maybe you're just not in that classy word knowledge level.
16: Or maybe Chris Gaines. I'm just saying.
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6: I've known a few guys who thought they were pretty smart, but you got me right down to my heart. 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
6: 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Oh, it's heaven forbid it should fall in place.
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6: Can't believe you kiss your dog at night. 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
6: 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And don't get the proof. Yeah, I think you're all right. 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I don't think you're cool. Yeah, I got the touch. 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
7: That don't impress me
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7: 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So what do you think? You're Elvis or something? That don't impress me.
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7: You are my sun. You are my earth. All the ways I loved you. No. I wish you took the chance. It was a plan. I guess you didn't think anything would come crashing down. No. It's not the same. People told me, keep messing with my head and with my mind. Then you may not have thought.
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11: What?
8: Little body, you my Winnie. It's like 25 the lobster you bust out of prison. Something's in the air. Something's in the air. It's like that feeling when you're just about to kill it. It's like your last shot, you know you're gonna hit it. Something's in the air. Something's in the air. Whoa. Something about me is fascinating now. It's drawing. It's drawing. It's grabbing me. I'm a bone It's like a feeling when you're about to win the medal, and you work so hard that you knew you wouldn't settle. And they're in the air, and they're in the air. When they hit you, when you thought they wouldn't listen, it's like an anthem that the whole world's singing. Hands are in the air, hands are in the air. Whoa. He's strong. It's my body, he's gripping me. My bones are exposed. Yeah, yeah. If we stomp our feet, the ground will shake. If we clap our hands, the walls will break. Just so I won't forget our names. Cause something made me say.
11: It's 7 in the afternoon. It's Wendy and Keith. And did you know that you have a chance to win not just groceries for an entire year, but gas? You just have to choose which one you want.
12: It's a tough call. Do you really want to spend all your time and money at the grocery store, or do you want to spend it all at the gas station? Like, that's the thing. I mean, I guess you're going to be spending it there. Either way, we're just helping you out with one of them.
11: I was going to say, when it's not your money, I think you're okay with it. You're like, all right, let's just go. Charge it to the card.
12: Yeah, but I mean, at the same time, like, it's so, I feel easy to, especially at the grocery store. I mean, I would probably take that one just because, you know, once you start shopping, it's easy just to throw an extra thing in the cart. Whereas with gas, you're kind of like, I don't just have an extra tank that I carry around with me. Not bringing the jerry can in the back of the Tercel.
11: Tercel?
12: Yeah, I don't have a Tercel.
11: I was going to say, that was a random shout out there.
12: Mm-hmm. No, I used to have one that I kept in the back of there, but yeah, now I've evolved beyond that, so.
11: Well, hopefully you haven't evolved beyond entering codes, because that's how you have a chance to win, is by entering the number digit codes that...
12: The number digit codes, yes. Some people call those a pin.
11: Yes, yes, that's the word I was looking for, a pin. We'll tell you pin numbers, and then you have to enter them on our website.
12: Yeah. And the important thing to remember, there are 4 digits in every one of the PIN codes we're going to be giving you. So if you think you only hear 3, or maybe you thought you heard an extra one in there, it's not. There's only 4. So 4 numbers, 4 chances to win every day, 8, 11, 2, and 3.
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0: My fam in the afternoon, it's Wendy and Keith, and thank you so much for hanging out with us.
1: Yes, it's always a pleasure to have you here along for the ride and just, you know, lift our spirits, be the wind beneath our wings.
0: What are you doing this weekend?
1: This weekend, I will probably be doing what I do every weekend, which is curling up in a little ball and trying to satisfy my kids' craving for having a human to jump on. That's it.
0: I thought you were going to say curl up in a ball and wait and count down the hours until you get to hang out with us again.
1: No, I'm going to be taking knees in the ribs, flying knees in the chest, and probably have to, you know, lug them around in between there. So, you know, just all the human mule stuff.
0: Sounds fun.
1: It is. 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
2: The 401 continues to run smoothly between Belleville and Brockville. You'll find steady traffic in both directions, all through Napanee, Odessa, Kingston, and Yananaque. A few showers ending tonight, then clearing. The risk of a thunderstorm, a low of 12. Saturday, mainly sunny, a high of 25. Sunday, cloudy, a chance of showers with a high of 27. And Monday, cloudy, a chance of showers and a high of 26. 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

0: It's 6 o'clock. Here's what's happening in Greater Napanee.
1: Chance of showers early this evening. Skies then clearing overnight, down to a low of 12. Here's what's happening in Greater Napanee. With the Discover LNA County Mega Geocaching event taking place this week, geocachers from around the world are taking part, and the timing for this Belleville police call is pretty amusing. Police were called to a Bell Boulevard parking lot yesterday afternoon after a suspicious item was reported and thought to contain drugs. Turns out, it was a geocaching package. Police disposed of the package and no further action was needed. A 53-year-old Tyendinaga man is facing several charges after Belleville police attempted to stop his vehicle late Tuesday. Police say he continued driving before pulling into a parking lot. Officers later determined he was subject to multiple court conditions. The man faces charges and was held for a bail hearing. Ontario is laying out new guidelines for the growing number of data centers looking to connect to provincial electricity grid. The province says data centers will have to cover the costs associated with the energy use and could be placed in a new electricity rate class that would see them pay more than other large industrial users. The plan is open for public consultation for 30 days as Ontario faces growing pressure to establish rules around energy-hungry facilities powering the artificial intelligence boom. Several Napanee area libraries are receiving poetry books from a Toronto author as part of a Pride Season donation. Alexander Paul Burton has donated 100 copies of two collections exploring queerness, migration, and belonging. Burton explained why he chose to donate his poetry.
2: So I've always kind of worked in the nonprofit and community sector. I wanted to give back this Pride season to a number of different locations in Canada through physical book donations.
1: Napanee, Amherstview, and Kingston libraries are among the recipients, with other copies also going to libraries in Belleville, Picton, and Trenton. In sports, in the MLB tonight, the Blue Jays open up a set with the Yankees, and CFL Week 11 continues tonight with Ottawa in Winnipeg. I'm Emily Chatwood with the news that keeps you connected to where you live. 401 Traffic and Weather together next on 88.7 MyFM.
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7: No issues on the 401. Traffic is moving along between Belleville and Brockville with a smooth trip through Napanee, Odessa, Kingston, and Gananoque, and no collisions reported. A few showers ending tonight, then clearing. The risk of a thunderstorm, a low of 12. Saturday, mainly sunny, a high of 25. Sunday, cloudy, a chance of showers with a high of 27. And Monday, cloudy, a chance of showers and a high of 26. 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
9: 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I Googled this song, and the title of the song, a Lady Gaga song, came up first. That's not right. When you Google Hold My Hand, Hootie and the Blowfish should be number one.

0: GG90s, My FM, Def Leppard, and Let's Get Rocked. I have your chance to win prizes tonight with Was It in the 90s? 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Jason says he's finishing up baling hay, and he wants to hear Suzanne Vega next.
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2: Mama, can we hear the divinals?
0: Divinals, I touch myself. Yeah, I got you, man.
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0: You just have to tell us, did it happen in the 90s? We've got a really cool TGI 90s, My FM air freshener for your car. It's not a big prize. It's just for acknowledging us having fun. So here's how it works. Everyone who makes a guess tonight, we'll do this a few times. At the end of the night, we'll draw a winner, and I will send you a delicious-smelling air freshener for your car. Okay? So let's get into it. Let's play the game.
1: Did it happen
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0: 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Was it that the Calgary Flames moved to Houston? Did Canada's Donovan Bailey set a world record in the 100 meters? Or did the Toronto Rock join the National Lacrosse League? Which one of those happened in the 90s? 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
0: We're playing for a delicious air freshener for your car. 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Everyone who guesses goes into the draw, so you don't even have to be right. The question was, which of these happened in the 90s? Calgary Flames moving to Houston? Come on. Canada's Donovan Bailey setting the world record for the 100 meters? Or was it that the Toronto Rock joined the National Lacrosse League? Why can't I say lacrosse tonight? The answer was Donovan Bailey won Olympic gold and set a world record of 9.84 seconds at the 1996 Atlanta Olympics. We're going to do it again. So if you want to get in on our pressing air freshener opportunity, stand by. All right? Another request on the way, My FM.
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13: If you're traveling on the 401 today, it's a smooth drive between Belleville and Brockville. Traffic is flowing well in both directions through Napanee, Odessa, Kingston, and Gananoque, with no collisions to report. A few showers ending tonight, then clearing. The risk of a thunderstorm, a low of 12. Saturday, mainly sunny, a high of 25. Sunday, cloudy, a chance of showers with a high of 27. And Monday, cloudy, a chance of showers and a high of 26. 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Stay on time and up to date with 401 traffic and weather together Monday morning starting at 6.
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0: 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That's Bearnaked Ladies and Enid. And I remember we were at an after prom. We were in a tent and everyone was jumping, singing along. And now I feel old. What do you want to hear tonight? 855-WIN-MY-FM. Send me a text just like Lori did. She says she's got to work the late shift tonight and she wants to hear some boy crazy. I got that here in minutes. 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
8: 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Open 7 days a week, Monday to Sunday, 6 a.m. to 11 p.m. Highway 49 in Deseronto on the Tyendinaga Mohawk Territory. 49 Vape. 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
9: Greater Napanee's three-day forecast from the My FM Weather Center. Skies will be clearing tonight down to a low of 12. Tomorrow mainly sunny, a high of 25, then a chance of showers on Sunday and a high of 27. I'm Emily Chatwood. 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